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3: Hi, this is Neil J. So my neighbor Sam quit smoking at an Alex Gowen Hypnosis, and his wife Sarah lost 25 pounds. So I went. I walked out and never smoked again.

Clouds overnight, low 51. Monday, partly sunny, breezy, shower in spots, high 61. And then clear skies Monday night, low 41. Sunny to partly cloudy, windy Tuesday, the high 56. Clear, could be some frosty spots on Tuesday night, low 35. It'll be a mostly sunny day on Wednesday, high Wednesday afternoon at 60. For Blueberry Broadcasting, I'm AccuWeather's Bill Thomas.

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2: Mid-Country Weather. From the Hammond Lumber Company Weather Desk.
3: Clouds overnight, low 51. Monday, partly sunny, breezy, shower and spots, high 61. And then clear skies Monday night, low 41. Sunny to partly cloudy.

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1: From the Hammond Lumber Company Weather Desk.
2: Clouds overnight, low 51. Monday, partly sunny, breezy, shower and spots, high 61. And then clear skies Monday night, low 41. Sunny to partly cloudy, windy Tuesday, the high 56. Clear, could be some frosty spots on Tuesday night, low 35. It'll be a mostly sunny day on Wednesday, high Wednesday afternoon at 60. For Blueberry Broadcasting, I'm AccuWeather's Bill Thomas.

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1: From the Hammond Lumber Company Weather Desk.
3: Clouds overnight, low 51. Monday, partly sunny, breezy, shower and spots, high 61. And then clear skies Monday night, low 41. Sunny to partly cloudy, windy Tuesday, the high 56. Clear, could be some frosty spots on Tuesday night, low 35. It'll be a mostly sunny day on Wednesday, high Wednesday afternoon at 60. For Blueberry Broadcasting, I'm AccuWeather's Bill Thomas.

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3: Clouds overnight, low 51. Monday, partly sunny, breezy, shower in spots, high 61. And then clear skies Monday night, low 41. Sunny to partly cloudy, windy Tuesday, the high 56. Clear, could be some frosty spots on Tuesday night, low 35. It'll be a mostly sunny day on Wednesday, high Wednesday afternoon at 60. For Blueberry Broadcasting, I'm AccuWeather's Bill Thomas.

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5: Clouds overnight, low 51. Monday, partly sunny, breezy, shower and spots, high 61. Ending clear skies Monday night, low 41. Sunny to partly cloudy, windy Tuesday, the high 56. Clear, could be some frosty spots on Tuesday night, low 35. It'll be a mostly sunny day on Wednesday, high Wednesday afternoon at 60. For Blueberry Broadcasting, I'm AccuWeather's Bill Thomas.

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2: Clouds overnight, low 51. Monday, partly sunny, breezy, shower in spots, high 61. And then clear skies Monday night, low 41. Sunny to partly cloudy, windy Tuesday, the high 56. Clear, could be some frosty spots on Tuesday night, low 35. It'll be a mostly sunny day on Wednesday, high Wednesday afternoon at 60. For Blueberry Broadcasting, I'm AccuWeather's Bill Thomas.

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1: Fall is a vibe. 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DSW, let us surprise you.
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2: From the Hammond Lumber Company Weather Desk.
3: Clouds overnight, low 51. Monday, partly sunny, breezy, shower and spots, high 61. And then clear skies Monday night, low 41. Sunny to partly cloudy, windy Tuesday, the high 56. Clear, could be some frosty spots on Tuesday night, low 35. It'll be a mostly sunny day on Wednesday, high Wednesday afternoon at 60. For Blueberry Broadcasting, I'm AccuWeather's Bill Thomas.

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4: Clouds overnight, low 51. Monday, partly sunny, breezy, shower and spots, high 61. And then clear skies Monday night, low 41. Sunny to partly cloudy, windy Tuesday, the high 56. Clear, could be some frosty spots on Tuesday night, low 35. It'll be a mostly sunny day on Wednesday, high Wednesday afternoon at 60. For Blueberry Broadcasting, I'm AccuWeather's Bill Thomas.

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0: Lunchbox is selling something on Facebook Marketplace. 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We're going to talk about that next. Attention, chicken nugget fans. The new Burger King chicken nuggets are here, and they are so tasty and crispy and juicy. And because better chicken nuggets deserve better sauces, they also reinvented several of their sauces, and they created a brand new one. Try the new Burger King chicken nuggets and sauces today. The hiring process can get pretty repetitive because after a while, a lot of resumes and applications look the same. The people I tend to remember are the ones who find a way to show me what they can actually do before I even sit down with them. 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
5: Troy Jackson blames health insurance costs on Washington, D.C. 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That's not Washington. That's Augusta. And policies put in place while Troy Jackson was Maine's #2 elected official. But it gets worse. Before Troy Jackson became Senate president, we paid less for electricity than New Hampshire. Today, we pay a lot more. 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And to top it off, New Hampshire has the 49th lowest tax burden in America. Maine has the 5th highest tax burden. It's simple. Troy Jackson supported the policies that make Maine more expensive, and you're paying the price.
6: I'm Susan Collins, candidate for U.S. Senate, and I've approved this message.
5: Paid for by Collins for Senator.
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9: I'm Paul Wolf. Senator Susan Collins is joining Governor Janet Mills in calling for increased federal heating assistance for Maine. Collins is asking the federal government to provide the maximum available LIHEAP funding, as higher heating oil prices put additional pressure on Maine households. Mills is urging eligible Mainers to apply for assistance while funding remains available. Penobscot Community Healthcare is temporarily closing its Seaport Dental Center in Belfast because of staffing challenges. The clinic is expected to reopen in late October or early November, but only 2 Fridays a month through the spring. PCHC opened the clinic less than 5 months ago to expand rural healthcare access. A powerful synthetic opioid is emerging in Maine's drug supply. Toxicologists say cyclophosphamide is up to 10 times more potent than fentanyl, and has been detected in 6 Maine cases this year. Narcan can reverse its effects, but experts say multiple doses may be needed. And firefighters, families, and friends gathered in Augusta for the 29th annual Maine Firefighters Memorial. This year's ceremony honored Morrill firefighter Andrew Cross and Searsmont Assistant Fire Chief Wayne Woodbury, who died battling the Robbins Lumber Mill fire.
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9: The Patriots rallied for a 29-26 victory over the Buffalo Bills. Drake May threw for 269 yards.

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2: If you love riddles, in the next segment, we're going to play Riddle Me This. Music, please. What month of the year has 28 days? Anybody?
3: February.
4: All of them.
2: All of them.
3: Oh, yeah, duh.
5: Riddle.
2: I have 3 feet, but I can't walk. What am I?
4: Ruler.
2: Yardstick. Ruler's okay. 12 inches. Yeah, yardstick.
4: Same difference. Art.
2: What has a spine, but no bones?
5: Book.
4: Book.
2: Nice.
3: Wow.
5: Hey.
2: You see a boat filled with people. It has not sunk. But when you look again, you don't see a single person on the boat. Why?
4: They're swimming.
2: You see a boat filled with people. It has not sunk. But when you look again, you don't see a single person on the boat. Why?
5: You've been drinking.
4: Yeah, I mean.
2: You have anything?
3: No.
2: It's the one of the words used in it. But when you look again, you don't see a single person on the boat.
3: They're all married.
2: They're all married.
5: Oh, damn, that's tough.
2: They're all married. Yeah, yeah. All right, next up, we'll compete in Riddle Me This.
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10: Paul LePage.
11: I was 11 in the hospital. My father handed me this coin. He said, "Tell the doctors you fell down the stairs."
10: Paul's father handed him a 50-cent coin. 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
11: I know what it's like when every dollar matters. 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
12: Now let's play Riddle Me This. These are kids' riddles. Let's see how you guys do. What gets wetter the more it dries?
13: A towel.
12: It's a very simple one. That's just an example.
11: Okay.
12: Dang.
11: I would have to think about that one a little bit.
12: Oh, I thought that was the one that everyone knew. Like, universally. Really?
11: Yeah, that was tough.
12: You heard that one?
11: Uh-uh.
12: You'll have 10 seconds. Amy, riddle me this. What has many teeth but cannot bite? What has many teeth but cannot bite? Riddle me this.
13: A comb?
12: Correct. Lunchbox, riddle me this. What has a neck but no head? What has a neck but no head? Riddle me this.
14: Oh, man. Ah, give me that old guitar.
11: That's pretty good.
12: I have a bottle here.
13: That's what I had.
15: Guitar has a head, doesn't it?
11: A headstock.
12: Oh, it does. I was going to give it to you. But yeah, there is a head. Okay. Oh, we lost one there.
11: You might lose another one here.
12: Too early?

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7: I'm Paul Wolf. A Portland man accused of murdering another man has died more than a week after he was shot by police. Police say Brian Oliver, 41, was shot after officers found him assaulting Mark Shamler, 61, and he refused to drop a weapon. Shamler died at the scene, while Oliver died at Maine Medical Center Thursday. The Penobscot County Sheriff's Office has identified the woman killed in a crash in Plymouth last week. Investigators say Patricia Thompson, 68, of Dixmont, died after an oncoming pickup crossed the center line on Route 7, sending both vehicles into Plymouth Pond. Two other people were hospitalized, and possible charges remain under review. Bangor police have arrested the man accused of driving at Maine Wire reporter Joe Sokol and striking his camera. Ryan Hayward, 38, faces reckless conduct and criminal threatening with a dangerous weapon, driving to endanger, and violating release conditions. The incident happened Thursday morning outside of an Auckland Road Addiction Treatment Center. Sokol was not injured. And opening statements begin today in Machias in the murder trial of Raymond Brown. The 67-year-old Bangor man is charged in the 1984 killing of Linda Maxwell, 18, of Callis. Brown was indicted last year after state police reopened and examined the cold case investigation.
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7: The Patriots rallied for a 29-26 victory over the Buffalo Bills. Drake May threw for 269 yards, three touchdowns, and a pick for the Pats. New England is now 2-2 and will host the Raiders on Sunday at Gillette. And the Bruins lost 4-1 at Minnesota Saturday after allowing four unanswered goals. Boston is now 2-1 and hosts Ottawa tonight at TD Garden. 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
8: Partly sunny and breezy today with a shower in spots, the high of 62. Mainly clear, quite cool tonight with the low dropping down to 41. Sunny to partly cloudy, breezy and cooler on our Tuesday with the high of 56. Mostly sunny, a little milder Wednesday, the high moves up to 60. Then we'll have a couple of morning showers Thursday, otherwise sun interrupted by clouds and the high of 65. For Blueberry Broadcasting, I'm AccuWeather meteorologist Jason Caterina.
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5: I'm Paul Wolf. Senator Susan Collins is joining Governor Janet Mills in calling for increased federal heating assistance for Maine. Collins is asking the federal government to provide the maximum available LIHEAP funding, as higher heating oil prices put additional pressure on Maine households. Mills is urging eligible Mainers to apply for assistance while funding remains available. Penobscot Community Healthcare is temporarily closing its Seaport Dental Center in Belfast because of staffing challenges. The clinic is expected to reopen in late October or early November, but only two Fridays a month through the spring. PCHC opened the clinic less than 5 months ago to expand rural healthcare access. A powerful synthetic opioid is emerging in Maine's drug supply. Toxicologists say cyclophosphamide is up to 10 times more potent than fentanyl and has been detected in 6 Maine cases this year. Narcan can reverse its effects, but experts say multiple doses may be needed. And firefighters, families, and friends gathered in Augusta for the 29th annual Maine Firefighters Memorial. This year's ceremony honored Morrill firefighter Andrew Cross and Searsmont Assistant Fire Chief Wayne Woodbury, who died battling the Robbins Lumber Mill fire.
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5: The Patriots rallied for a 29-26 victory over the Buffalo Bills. Drake May threw for 269 yards, 3 touchdowns, and a pick for the Pats. New England is now 2-2 and will host the Raiders on Sunday at Gillette. And the Bruins lost 4-1 at Minnesota Saturday after allowing 4 unanswered goals. Boston is now 2-1 and hosts Ottawa tonight at TD Garden. 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
7: Partly sunny and breezy today with a shower in spots, the high of 62. Mainly clear, quite cool tonight with the low dropping down to 41. Sunny to partly cloudy, breezy and cooler on our Tuesday with the high of 56. Mostly sunny, a little milder Wednesday, the high moves up to 60. Then we'll have a couple of morning showers Thursday, otherwise sun interrupted by clouds and the high of 65. For Blueberry Broadcasting, I'm AccuWeather meteorologist Jason Caterina.
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17: Bobby Bones.
16: Yeah. All right, hit that.
18: Hey, show. I just had a weird question, I guess, or awkward question. I'm not sure. Eddie, what race is your wife? She's giving white, but I would assume she might be Mexican since I don't ever see any pictures of your family. Thanks. Bye.
16: She's giving white.
19: That's funny.
16: Yeah.
19: I wonder what I say about her that gives her white vibes.
16: I think this caller's probably white.
19: Mm-hmm.
16: So everybody just assumes first the person's like them before they think otherwise. I would assume Hispanic listeners think your wife's Hispanic.
19: Probably, right?
16: White listeners probably think your wife's white. But do you want to share?
19: Sure. That's really funny to me, though, that people think about this. But yeah, she's white.
20: She's
19: Nailed
20: giving
19: it.
20: White because she is.
16: She's giving white? Yeah, yeah, yeah. Did you ever date Hispanic girls?
19: Like one.
16: Not your thing?
19: Man, it was kind of weird. Growing up, I was just attracted to the white girls. You know what I mean? And I lived in a town where there were probably 5 white girls. and everyone else was like me. And so I don't know. There was just something about that. And then my family would always say, like, Eddie, when are you going to date a Mexican girl? And I'm like, I don't know. And I just never did.
20: That's why when she came to town, his town to visit, he couldn't stop thinking about her.
19: That's correct. I mean, dude, a white girl came to town. I'm like, hello, my name's Eddie.
21: Good question. Good question. Anything you guys have, hit us up. 877-77-BOBBY.

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1: The American spirit lives in every corner of our nation. 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
3: Matt Dunlap for Congress. 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
5: I'm Matt Dunlap, candidate for Congress.
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5: I'm Paul Wolf. A Portland man accused of murdering another man has died more than a week after he was shot by police. Police say Brian Oliver, 41, was shot after officers found him assaulting Mark Shamler, 61, and he refused to drop a weapon. Shamler died at the scene, while Oliver died at Maine Medical Center Thursday. The Penobscot County Sheriff's Office has identified the woman killed in a crash in Plymouth last week. Investigators say Patricia Thompson, 68, of Dixmont, died after an oncoming pickup crossed the center line on Route 7, sending both vehicles into Plymouth Pond. Two other people were hospitalized. Impossible charges remain under review. Bangor police have arrested the man accused of driving at Maine Wire reporter Joe Sokol and striking his camera. Ryan Hayward, 38, faces reckless conduct and criminal threatening with a dangerous weapon, driving to endanger, and violating release conditions. The incident happened Thursday morning outside of an Auvlin Road addiction treatment center. Sokol was not injured. And opening statements begin today in Machias in the murder trial of Raymond Brown. The 67-year-old Bangor man is charged in the 1984 killing of Linda Maxwell, 18, of Callis. Brown was indicted last year after state police reopened and examined the cold case investigation.
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5: The Patriots rallied for a 29-26 victory over the Buffalo Bills. Drake May threw for 269 yards, three touchdowns, and a pick for the Pats. New England is now 2-2 and will host the Raiders on Sunday at Gillette. And the Bruins lost 4-1 at Minnesota Saturday after allowing four unanswered goals. Boston is now 2-1 and hosts Ottawa tonight at TD Garden. 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
7: Partly sunny and breezy today with a shower in spots, the high of 62. Mainly clear, quite cool tonight with the low dropping down to 41. Sunny to partly cloudy, breezy and cooler on our Tuesday with the high of 56. Mostly sunny, a little milder Wednesday, the high moves up to 60. Then we'll have a couple of morning showers Thursday, otherwise sun interrupted by clouds and the high of 65. For Blueberry Broadcasting, I'm AccuWeather meteorologist Jason Caterina.
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For a while, I guess they were keeping it low-key. But now it's like these county lines closing in on me. I see them everywhere together. It's hitting a little too close to home. She's so far gone, but she didn't go far. She was over me before the grass grew back where she used to park her car. She's leaving those same marks in someone else's yard, someone else's arms, right down the road. I never thought.

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2: Paul LePage.
3: I was 11 in the hospital. My father handed me this coin. 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
2: Paul's father handed him a 50-cent coin. 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
3: I'm Paul LePage, candidate for Congress. 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
6: I'm Paul Wolf. Senator Susan Collins is joining Governor Janet Mills in calling for increased federal heating assistance for Maine. Collins is asking the federal government to provide the maximum available LIHEAP funding, as higher heating oil prices put additional pressure on Maine households. Mills is urging eligible Mainers to apply for assistance while funding remains available. Penobscot Community Healthcare is temporarily closing its Seaport Dental Center in Belfast because of staffing challenges. The clinic is expected to reopen in late October or early November, but only two Fridays a month through the spring. PCHC opened the clinic less than 5 months ago to expand rural healthcare access. A powerful synthetic opioid is emerging in Maine's drug supply. Toxicologists say cyclophosphamide is up to 10 times more potent than fentanyl and has been detected in six Maine cases this year. Narcan can reverse its effects, but experts say multiple doses may be needed. And firefighters, families, and friends gathered in Augusta for the 29th annual Maine Firefighters Memorial. This year's ceremony honored Morrill firefighter Andrew Cross and Searsmont Assistant Fire Chief Wayne Woodbury, who died battling the Robbins Lumber Mill fire.
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6: The Patriots rallied for a 29-26 victory over the Buffalo Bills. Drake May threw for 269 yards, three touchdowns, and a pick for the Pats. New England is now 2-2 and will host the Raiders on Sunday at Gillette. And the Bruins lost 4-1 at Minnesota Saturday after allowing four unanswered goals. Boston is now 2-1 and hosts Ottawa tonight at TD Garden. 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
8: Partly sunny and breezy today with a shower in spots, the high of 62. Mainly clear, quite cool tonight with the low dropping down to 41. Sunny to partly cloudy, breezy and cooler on our Tuesday with the high of 56. Mostly sunny, a little milder Wednesday, the high moves up to 60. Then we'll have a couple of morning showers Thursday, otherwise sun interrupted by clouds and the high of 65. For Blueberry Broadcasting, I'm AccuWeather meteorologist Jason Caterina.
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7: 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He was raised on a farm in Hancock County and worked multiple jobs to make ends meet. He swept floors in a textile

0: factory, washed dishes, worked as a line cook and bartender, and a proud union member.
1: I'm Matt Dunlap. I know what it's like to live paycheck to paycheck, and I know that people are worried about prices and anxious about the future. That's why my top priority in Congress will be to lower the cost of living. 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I'll fight to stop the Canadian tariffs and taxes that are driving up the cost of everything, from lumber to lobster to hockey sticks. Unlike my opponent, I'll oppose cuts to Medicaid and Medicare that threaten our rural hospitals and care for the elderly. And I won't give tax breaks to the wealthy that raise your property taxes. I'm Matt Dunlap, candidate for Congress. I approve this message, and I ask for your vote.
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16: Bobby Bones.
17: All right, this story's crazy. Lunchbox, go for it.
18: So there's this woman that she used to be a professional NASCAR driver, and she raced in the truck series, and she meets this dude, and she starts hitting him up. They start having an affair. He's married, and the wife finds out about it. And she's like, well, I'm going to sue this woman.
17: The wife suing the driver?
18: Yes, suing the woman that her husband cheated with. And she won. How do you win? She said that it ruined her marriage, and so she wanted pain and suffering and something about illegal communication. What is illegally communicating with a married man?
17: She has to pay $850,000.
18: Oh my gosh. Yeah, you thought it was going to be like 20 bucks.
19: Oh, no.
17: No, not quite, but yeah. What about the guy?
19: Yeah.
17: Her husband. Mm-hmm.
19: That's
17: what about
19: I'm saying.
17: The guy? Do we just not take responsibility? He just blames it on the other woman. Like, oh, I know she took me. I didn't want to do it.
19: She illegally texted me.
17: I was like, that's against the law to text me. No, your husband cheated.
19: Yeah.
17: Had your husband not been game for it, none of that would have happened.
20: But she saw dollar signs with a race car driver.
18: So she got $50,000 for alienation of affection and $800,000 for criminal conversation.
17: That sounds like a dirty movie.
20: Yeah.
19: So she ended up with over
17: $1 million. Tonight on Cinemax,
19: no,
17: criminal conversation.
18: $850,000.
19: Oh.
17: Yeah, the woman claimed she was happily married prior to the affair. She also claimed that Cobb called and texted her husband while Cobb was traveling to races and set up regular trysts. The complaint said the woman suffered the loss of support, injury to her feelings and reputation.
20: Of course.
17: And had her marital relationship destroyed by the alleged affair. How about you take this out on your husband?
19: Mm-hmm. What's he do? Maybe he doesn't have that kind of money.
20: He's another driver, isn't he?
19: Oh, he is too?
18: No, no, no.
17: Oh, he's not?
18: No, he's just some, I don't know if he's, it didn't say that in the story.
17: Oh.
19: Huh.
17: The only NASCAR driver is the woman who is driving the truck series.
18: Yes.
17: Oh.
18: Guys, I cannot believe a jury said, you know what, you're right, you get $850,000.
20: Have you ever heard of an affair lawsuit like this?
19: No,
17: I've
19: not
17: heard of them. We've talked about them in passing, but I don't know of any that even pop in the news consistently. It's crazy you can sue someone for cheating with your person because your person was just as involved in it.
20: Yeah.
19: Unless your person is involved in this whole thing and this was set up from the beginning. Hey,
17: I like
19: babe.
17: It.
19: Hey, babe. Hey, babe. I'm going to go get with this NASCAR person. And then later.
17: Dude, he wins both
19: we'll
17: ways
19: sue.
17: Then. Yeah. He gets to go hook up with somebody else and then they make $1 million. I don't think that's what happened, but
20: that would be weird if they were. Are they still together? They're not still together, right?
18: I don't know.
17: What I saw, I didn't say.
20: Okay.
17: But is that a precedent if you cheat? Like, they can sue the person you cheated with if you knew they were married?
19: What state is this?
18: North Carolina.
20: The race car capital of the world.
17: America.
19: I'm just trying to figure out, like, what?
20: You're right, though, dude. People have gotten cheated on. Are
18: right.
20: Like, hello? What?
17: For a song that's been sang since the beginning of time, people have been cheating. And now, all of a sudden, you get to sue them. If they cheat with your person, you get to sue them?
20: Whoa.
17: Not everybody has that kind of money, though.
10: It's

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6: Here's what politician Troy Jackson claims.
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6: 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When Jackson was state senate president, his son was one of the highest paid lobbyists in town. Special interests paid his son, and Jackson changed his positions. It was reported that Jackson, quote, flipped his position as his son lobbied. The Portland Press Herald reported Jackson flipped a lot. And Jackson's family has raked in nearly $200,000 lobbying. One company opposed a bill cracking down on their emissions. They paid Jackson's son thousands, and magically the bill they opposed with Troy Jackson in charge, it just went away. Coincidence or corruption? 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
0: I'm Paul Wolf. A Portland man accused of murdering another man has died more than a week after he was shot by police. Police say Brian Oliver, 41, was shot after officers found him assaulting Mark Shamler, 61, and he refused to drop a weapon. Shamler died at the scene, while Oliver died at Maine Medical Center Thursday. The Penobscot County Sheriff's Office has identified the woman killed in a crash in Plymouth last week. Investigators say Patricia Thompson, 68, of Dixmont, died after an oncoming pickup crossed the center line on Route 7, sending both vehicles into Plymouth Pond. Two other people were hospitalized, and possible charges remain under review. Bangor police have arrested the man accused of driving at Maine Wire reporter Joe Sokol and striking his camera. Ryan Hayward, 38, faces reckless conduct and criminal threatening with a dangerous weapon, driving to endanger, and violating release conditions. The incident happened Thursday morning outside of an Auckland Road Addiction Treatment Center. Sokol was not injured. And opening statements begin today in Machias in the murder trial of Raymond Brown. The 67-year-old Bangor man is charged in the 1984 killing of Linda Maxwell, 18, of Callis.

0: Brown was indicted last year after state police reopened and examined the cold case investigation.
1: 97.1 The Bears Sports.
0: The Patriots rallied for a 29-26 victory over the Buffalo Bills. Drake May threw for 269 yards, three touchdowns, and a pick for the Pats. New England is now 2-2 and will host the Raiders on Sunday at Gillette. And the Bruins lost 4-1 at Minnesota Saturday after allowing four unanswered goals. Boston is now 2-1 and hosts Ottawa tonight at TD Garden. 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
3: Partly sunny and breezy today with a shower in spots, the high of 62. Mainly clear, quite cool tonight with the low dropping down to 41. Sunny to partly cloudy, breezy and cooler on our Tuesday with the high at 56. Mostly sunny, a little milder Wednesday, the high moves up to 60. Then we'll have a couple of morning showers Thursday, otherwise sun interrupted by clouds and the high of 65. For Blueberry Broadcasting, I'm AccuWeather meteorologist Jason Catarina.
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0: Blake Shelton spoke to Bobby about the pros and cons of fame.
1: I liked it at first. I thought it was fun. I couldn't believe, like, you know, there was a paparazzi guy waiting outside our gate, and or if we tried to go through an airport or whatever, these people were following, taking pictures and stuff. And right when I did The Voice is also right when Miranda and I got married. And so there was this extra layer of, it just kept piling on more reasons to have more attention, you know. And then it became not so fun after a few years of that. And you just kind of revert, start not leaving the house as much. And you reconsider, like, well, I wanted to go to the store, but not today.
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4: Partly sunny and breezy today with a shower in spots, the high of 62. Mainly clear, quite cool tonight with the low dropping down to 41. Sunny to partly cloudy, breezy and cooler on our Tuesday with the high of 56. Mostly sunny, a little milder Wednesday, the high moves up to 60. Then we'll have a couple of morning showers Thursday, otherwise sun interrupted by clouds and the high of 65. For Blueberry Broadcasting, I'm AccuWeather meteorologist Jason Caterina.
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9: Woo! 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Everybody roll.
10: Yeah. Just some updates. The woman that was put to death and didn't die. I was reading a story saying her blood type could have been one of the reasons.
11: Oh, interesting.
10: She's still alive, last I saw, and on life support. So, we're just waiting.
11: I think it's probably going to be 2027. And don't you think?
10: Don't you think?
12: Isn't it ironic?
11: Because of the governor. Unless he makes a special circumstance.
10: I hear you. I just hadn't heard that about her blood type. Also, yeah. It was just one story that said that, but they were trying to explain why the two doses did not kill her. So that was one. Another update was, you know that plane that dropped, I don't know, 15,000 feet because one of the pilots stabbed the other pilot?
11: Yes.
10: So that pilot, the stabber, was apparently fired from another airline for having extremist views.
11: Okay.
13: Oh, wow.
12: There you go.
10: They got another job.
12: That's
11: what?
12: Crazy.
11: They didn't like check his like references and stuff?
10: I don't know if you get fired... Well, two things. Good question. I don't know if you get fired, that there's a sheet you can log into to see why they were fired. And then two, I'm not sure anymore what the rules are or laws are about calling for any sort of background. Because I know if, let's say somebody gets fired here or it wasn't good and someone calls and goes, hey, can you give me a reference? I can't say anything bad.
11: I don't know. I feel like you could say, listen, we were dealing with some pretty extreme things, if you know what I mean.
12: Wink,
11: like,
12: wink.
11: It, you know, just a little, yeah, He's a man of faith, which I appreciate. A little extreme at times, you know?
10: Yeah. I hear you. I just know what I can't say, which is nothing bad or I can get sued.
11: Really?
10: Yeah.
11: You can't say, are you for real? I don't know, because I have not been. I feel like if I say to someone that's ever worked alongside me, use me as a reference.
10: Only good. References are only supposed to be good.
11: Right. So you're telling me I couldn't say anything negative? Because I don't know that I knew that.
10: As an employer, I'm not allowed to. As someone who is a boss.
11: Good to know.
10: So, yeah, apparently that's what's up. That dude had extreme religious views, and so they fired him at the last job.
11: Okay. I feel like you should have to wear a little, you know, something. You need like an asterisk or something, like moving forward. This is why I was fired.
10: So if you're a certain religion, you have to wear a letter?
11: No, extreme.
13: Oh, my gosh. Oh, yeah. No. I'm not with Amy. I'm not with Amy. That was Amy's quote.
11: I said extreme.
10: I hear you. The other story that I was kind of watching over the weekend was roughly 200 people in Russia are under medical observation as the country imposes these measures after a lab worker's death happened from a mystery illness.
13: Oh, no.
10: The 28-year-old female lab tech died after being diagnosed with pneumonia of an unknown origin. An official notes the cause of death because they think it could be like a plague type thing that came from this research lab.
13: Oh, no.
10: And there's a lot of people saying there'll be no spread, but there's still a lot of people freaking out about it. But that's the latest from that. I saw that last night.
11: Oh
10: my gosh. Did quote retweet that on Twitter and be like, hey, good news, Hog Band. We may not finish our season.
12: Somebody's looking after us. Yes.
10: We might not have to.
11: We just all die.
10: Yeah, may not have to. It's been a rough year. You guys beat the pants off of us. Did you know that?
11: I did not.
10: Yeah, Texas A&M really, really put the old leather.
11: What was the final?
10: Oh, BTA, as we like to say. Do you know what that means?
11: Beat the...
10: No, BTA.
11: Say it in the right context again.
10: You guys really went BTA on us.
11: We went... Oh, no, not that. Big...
10: B is belt.
11: Belt to the butt.
10: Belt to A.
11: Okay,
10: yeah.
11: Got it.
10: Yeah. Last time I looked, it was a 400-0. So...
11: No, really, what was the score?
10: It was like 37-0.
11: Okay, that's
10: something.
11: Not that bad.
10: It was. You guys could have beat us way worse. This is the worst team I've ever seen.
11: Was it zero? Y'all didn't even score?
10: No,
11: what?
10: we had some points.
11: Okay, well, honestly, that's not that bad.
10: Mm-hmm. You don't have to, like, pump me up.
11: Well, I mean.
10: We're at a low right now.
11: Okay.
10: We're at a rock bottom.
11: I'll let it go.
10: Yeah. Don't get me started. We've lost 13 straight SEC games.
13: Oof. That's not good.
11: You shouldn't revisit that.
10: Yeah. No, you want me to talk about it, so here we go. You guys won 34-7. Our 13th straight SEC loss. It's terrible, but you guys call us if you want. 877-77 Bobby, that's our number. 877-77 B-O-B-B-Y. I'm putting this song out to everybody out there. Save me.
12: Somebody
10: it comes
12: please.
10: To Razorback football.
11: To all the Hogs.
10: Save me. Jelly Roll is singing my song now.

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13: Bobby Bones.
14: So Morgan, who used to work on our show, had her wedding party last night. She'd already gotten married, but she had a wedding party. And so Amy went with what the show was saying was a date.
15: Yeah.
14: You were saying it wasn't a date.
15: We went as friends, yeah.
14: But Lunchbox took notes the whole night.
15: Okay.
14: And he liked to share some of the notes about what he saw.
15: Okay.
16: Love it.
14: Okay, go ahead.
17: Yeah, so they did act like they were on a date because they came together. They sat next to each other on the table. And they went and got food together. And then whenever he would go to the bar to get a drink, he'd be like, don't worry, I'll get you one. And he would bring her drink to her.
10: One time.
17: That is like date stuff, okay. Right? They didn't ever dance together, which I found a little weird. And I don't know if Amy was nervous about the dancing. So she was dancing with my wife, Scuba's wife, and just like, and he just kind of stood off the dance floor and watched. So I don't know if they were like, oh, I don't know if we can dance together. I don't know if we're at that point yet, which was interesting.
14: On a first date, you're at the point of dancing.
10: Right, but it wasn't a date.
14: Right.
10: It was friends.
13: And then Amy, you were dancing just all girls?
10: Yeah, well, Lunchbox, Ray, Scuba. I think Ray had bailed at that point.
17: Yeah, Amy knocked Scuba's drink out of his hand on the dance floor.
10: That was an accident.
17: Amy spilled her drink on the dance floor.
13: What does that have to do with the date?
17: Nerves. I feel like she's nervous.
14: She's nervous.
17: You know what I mean? You know, everything all over the place.
10: Okay, all of that would have happened on a Tuesday.
14: Okay. Like, what else?
17: And then it was just like, they bailed at like 8:37
10: p.m. That's not true.
13: Oh.
10: 8:30 what?
17: 7.
10: No.
17: Because we kept going, Amy, wow, you're leaving early. It's only 8:37.
10: Okay. And we got there at like 5:50. I feel like that's a long time.
14: Wow. Right? That's a long time.
17: It was just.
14: Especially if it's not a date.
17: The wedding ended at 10, so they left early.
14: It wasn't a wedding.
10: And it was probably more like 9. But I love that he's like 8:37.
13: Exact time.
14: Well, I believe in 8:37, though, because that's an exact time.
17: Yeah, because like we definitely pulled out the phone and said, wow, it's only 8:37. You're already leaving? Well,
14: So final verdict?
17: Felt like a date.
10: Okay, whatever. I'm waiting for Lunchbox to also admit something else, and he's not doing it right now.
17: I'd also like to admit that I did know him. I said last week, I was like, I don't know who you're talking about. And when I saw them, I was like, yeah, I know him. I've been out with him a few times with Morgan the bars. Like I totally remembered him, yeah. And I was just like, my bad.
13: So do you like him?
17: Yeah, nice guy. Really fun. Like mm-hmm. I remember going out with him a couple times on, you know, here in town and hitting the bars.
14: As they say, do you ship it?
10: What does that mean?
17: I think she's going to ship it.
14: Now, do you know what that means?
17: She's going to get in a relationship with
14: No.
13: Is it like approve it?
14: Yeah, it's like you approve it.
17: Yeah.
13: Do you ship it?
17: I ship it.
14: Okay, we don't really say that. That's what they say.
17: I'm just saying, like, I just, it felt date-ish. The fact that he was getting her drink.
10: Examples is they walked in together, but like the whole point is we were going together as friends. So do we not walk in together?
14: All right, get split up now. We're here. Hey, Raymundo, your thoughts?
15: On was it a date or not? Yeah, it was definitely a date. And I mean, they were still getting to know each other. I mean, Amy was talking to my wife and, you know, and the dude was talking to us just trying to get the common ground. I mean, it was a first date. Like they didn't know a lot about each other. He had no idea. I mean, boy, what do you guys do? So he was learning. Everybody was just trying to figure out what was going on. Okay. So y'all came in together. Okay. And then, you know, it is what it was. I thought it was fine. I thought it was fine.
14: Why did Ray leave early? Did you get drunk? Way drunk?
15: No, I wasn't drinking. I pulled a U, man.
14: Wow.
10: No, he was so scared about the roads.
14: You mean Devil's Elbow? Have you heard that people can have a wreck on?
17: It literally just looked like a country road.
15: No,
17: like,
15: I took a video of Satan's armpit, and it was insane.
14: No, it's called Devil's Elbow. You know that.
15: There was dead animals on the road. There was a car that came in my lane. I had to swerve off the road. So there were stuff like that happened. Slow cars. One time I had to drill my brakes. A guy had no brake lights, just chilling in the middle of the road. It was wild, the country drive, honestly.
14: Don't you live out in the country?
15: Yeah, so it was country to country. Some of y'all took different veins to this event, but for us, it was 25 miles an hour and nothing but on like crazy turns, hairpin.
14: Was it a date? Yes or no, Ray?
15: Yeah, it was a date.
14: Lunchbox?
17: Yeah.
10: Okay.
14: Amy?
10: No, we went as friends.
17: Okay.
10: Can we ask anybody else?
17: Can I ask her something then?
10: Yes.
17: At 8:37 when you left, did you guys go home?
13: That's a good question.
10: No, we went and met up with other friends.
13: Oh.
10: Our other friends.
17: Continued the night.
10: No, with other friends.
14: Hey, Scuba Steve, was Amy on a date?
16: You know, it's kind of weird. I wouldn't say that because that dude was like never around. Like they're around for a quick second and then he'd be gone talking to some other girl and then walking around the party.
14: And Scuba didn't hear the whole lead in. He just walked back into his room there. So he didn't know what Ray and Lunchbox had planned.
16: It was like an odd first date, but then they did leave together though. So he was like, let's get out of here.
14: Lunchbox at 8:37.
17: 8:37, right? It was early.
16: I was a little drunk, but I feel like maybe it could have been 8:37. Yeah.
10: Okay. All right.
14: Well, I hope you had fun on your non-date.
10: We did have fun.
14: Slash possible.
10: Everybody,
14: date.
10: We all had fun. Like together, all as friends. Awesome.
14: Were you on a date with Ray?
10: I mean, might as well say it was.

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1: 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It is an amazing story. 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
13: Partly sunny and breezy today with a shower in spots, the high of 62. Mainly clear, quite cool tonight with the low dropping down to 41. Sunny to partly cloudy, breezy and cooler on our Tuesday with the high of 56. Mostly sunny, a little milder Wednesday, the high moves up to 60. Then we'll have a couple of morning showers Thursday, otherwise sun interrupted by clouds and the high of 65. For Blueberry Broadcasting, I'm AccuWeather meteorologist Jason Caterina.

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5: I'm Matt Dunlap, candidate for Congress.
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7: Partly sunny and breezy to kick off the week today with a shower in spots, the high of 63. Mainly clear, quite cool tonight, the low getting down to 42. Sunny to partly cloudy with some stiff winds on Tuesday. It'll be cooler, the high just 54. Mostly sunny, a little milder Wednesday, the high up to 60. Couple of morning showers Thursday, otherwise sun interrupted by clouds at times, the high 68. For Blueberry Broadcasting, I'm AccuWeather meteorologist Jason Caterina.

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1: 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A big musical celebration of Dolly Parton coming up. ABC, Disney Plus carrying it on October 21st. Of course, everyone and their brother wants to be a part of this. Performing, the list goes on and on. Zach Brown, Little Big Town, Lainey Wilson, Lady A, Reba, Ricky Skaggs. Let's see, Kelsey Ballerini, Carly Pierce, Carrie Underwood, Ashley McBride, Brad Paisley, Darius Rucker, and Ella Langley. The list goes on and on. This will stream the next day on Hulu. Ella's coming up on 97.1.
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14: Partly sunny and breezy to kick off the week today with a shower in spots, the high of 63. Mainly clear, quite cool tonight, the low getting down to 42. Sunny to partly cloudy with some stiff winds on Tuesday. It'll be cooler, the high just 54. Mostly sunny, a little milder Wednesday, the high up to 60. Couple of morning showers Thursday, otherwise sun interrupted by clouds at times, the high 68. For Blueberry Broadcasting, I'm AccuWeather meteorologist Jason Caterina.

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12: Partly sunny and breezy to kick off the week today with a shower in spots, the high of 63. Mainly clear, quite cool tonight, the low getting down to 42. Sunny to partly cloudy with some stiff winds on Tuesday. It'll be cooler, the high just 54. Mostly sunny, a little milder Wednesday, the high up to 60. Couple of morning showers Thursday, otherwise sun interrupted by clouds at times, the high 68. For Blueberry Broadcasting, I'm AccuWeather meteorologist Jason Caterina.

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1: 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With the howling winds we're expecting and just the chilly temps, National Weather Service calculating the wind chill on top of Katahdin tomorrow, likely around 5 degrees. And with some scattered showers in the forecast, Katahdin could get dressed up with a little bit of fall snow. Your exclusive AccuWeather forecast coming up on 97.1 The Bear.
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3: 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When Jackson was state Senate president, his son was one of the highest paid lobbyists in town. Special interests paid his son, and Jackson changed his positions. It was reported that Jackson, quote, flipped his position as his son lobbied. The Portland Press Herald reported Jackson flipped a lot. And Jackson's family has raked in nearly $200,000 lobbying. One company opposed a bill cracking down on their emissions. They paid Jackson's son thousands, and magically the bill they opposed with Troy Jackson in charge, it just went away. Coincidence or corruption? 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
14: From the Hammond Lumber Company Weather Desk.
15: Partly sunny and breezy to kick off the week today with a shower in spots. The high at 63. Mainly clear, quite cool tonight. The low getting down to 42. Sunny to partly cloudy with some stiff winds on Tuesday. It'll be cooler, the high just 54. Mostly sunny, a little milder Wednesday, the high up to 60. A couple of morning showers Thursday, otherwise sun interrupted by clouds at times, the high 68. For Blueberry Broadcasting, I'm AccuWeather Meteorologist Jason Caterina.

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1: 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It's a 2-week number one hit for him, Carry On, topping the charts for its second consecutive week. On his quest for his first number one and well on his way, as it is now a top 10 hit, Zach John King gets 9 songs in a row started next on 97.1, the Bear.
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3: 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And policies put in place while Troy Jackson was Maine's number two elected official. But it gets worse. Before Troy Jackson became Senate president, we paid less for electricity than New Hampshire. Today, we pay a lot more. Under Jackson, Maine's electric rates went up twice as fast as New Hampshire's. And to

0: Top it off, New Hampshire has the 49th lowest tax burden in America. Maine has the 5th highest tax burden. It's simple. Troy Jackson supported the policies that make Maine more expensive, and you're paying the price.
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12: Partly sunny and breezy to kick off the week today with a shower in spots, the high of 63. Mainly clear, quite cool tonight, the low getting down to 42. Sunny to partly cloudy with some stiff winds on Tuesday. It'll be cooler, the high just 54. Mostly sunny, a little milder Wednesday, the high up to 60. Couple of morning showers Thursday, otherwise sun interrupted by clouds at times, the high 68. For Blueberry Broadcasting, I'm AccuWeather meteorologist Jason Caterina.

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4: I'm Paul LePage, candidate for Congress. 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
5: 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And Goan Hypnosis is behavior therapy concentrated. 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
1: 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First run of shows ever for Eric Church down under. 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
2: 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She did him dirty, took him

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5: Mainly clear and cool tonight, the low dropping down to 42. Sunny to partly cloudy, it'll be cooler Tuesday with some stiff winds, the high of 54. Mostly sunny, milder Wednesday, the high of the 60. Couple of morning showers Thursday, otherwise sun interrupted by clouds at times with the high 68. Mostly sunny, cooler Friday with the high 63. For Blueberry Broadcasting, I'm AccuWeather Meteorologist Jason Catarina.

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3: 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It was reported that Jackson, quote, flipped his position as his son lobbied. 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And Jackson's family has raked in nearly $200,000 lobbying. 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
14: Mainly clear and cool tonight. The low dropping down to 42. Sunny to partly cloudy. It'll be cooler Tuesday with some stiff winds. The high of 54. Mostly sunny, milder Wednesday, the high up to 60. Couple of morning showers Thursday, otherwise sun interrupted by clouds at times with the high 68. Mostly sunny, cooler Friday with the high 63. For Blueberry Broadcasting, I'm AccuWeather Meteorologist Jason Catarina.

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3: Hey, it's Bobby Bones here with Amy. 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
18: 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They're here to deal. 97.1 The Bear. 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
3: 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I'm Matt Dunlap, candidate for Congress. 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
17: Mainly clear and cool tonight, the low dropping down to 42. Sunny to partly cloudy, it'll be cooler Tuesday with some stiff winds, the high of 54. Mostly sunny, milder Wednesday, the high of the 60. Couple of morning showers Thursday, otherwise sun interrupted by clouds at times with the high 68. Mostly sunny, cooler Friday with the high 63. For Blueberry Broadcasting, I'm AccuWeather meteorologist Jason Catarina.

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3: Troy Jackson blames health insurance costs on Washington, D.C. But in New Hampshire, a typical ACA health insurance plan costs about $400 a month. Walk across the border into Maine, and that same plan costs more than $700. That's $300 more a month, 77% higher in Maine. That's not Washington, that's Augusta. And policies put in place while Troy Jackson was Maine's number 2 elected official. But it gets worse. Before Troy Jackson became Senate president, we paid less for electricity than New Hampshire. Today, we pay a lot more. Under Jackson, Maine's electric rates went up twice as fast as New Hampshire's. And to top it off, New Hampshire has the 49th lowest tax burden in America. Maine has the 5th highest tax burden. It's simple. Troy Jackson supported the policies that make Maine more expensive, and you're paying the price.
4: I'm Susan Collins, candidate for U.S. Senate, and I've approved this message.
3: Paid for by Collins for Senator.
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4: Matt Dunlap for Congress. He was raised on a farm in Hancock County and worked multiple jobs to make ends meet. He swept floors in a textile factory, washed dishes, worked as a line cook and bartender, and a proud union member.
5: I'm Matt Dunlap. I know what it's like to live paycheck to paycheck, and I know that people are worried about prices and anxious about the future. That's why my top priority in Congress will be to lower the cost of living. When I'm in Congress, I'll oppose the war in Iran that's wasting your tax dollars, driving up the price of gas and the cost of home heating oil. I'll fight to stop the Canadian tariffs and taxes that are driving up the cost of everything, from lumber to lobster to hockey sticks. Unlike my opponent, I'll oppose cuts to Medicaid and Medicare that threaten our rural hospitals and care for the elderly.

0: and I won't give tax breaks to the wealthy that raise your property taxes.
1: I'm Matt Dunlap, candidate for Congress.
0: I approve this message, and I ask for your vote.
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9: Mainly clear and cool tonight, the low dropping down to 42. Sunny to partly cloudy, it'll be cooler Tuesday with some stiff winds, the high of 54. Mostly sunny, milder Wednesday, the high of the 60. Couple of morning showers Thursday, otherwise sun interrupted by clouds at times with the high 68. Mostly sunny, cooler Friday with the high 63. For Blueberry Broadcasting, I'm AccuWeather Meteorologist Jason Catarina.

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1: 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She's our first Teacher Appreciation Award recipient of the new school year. 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
5: I was 11 in the hospital. 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
5: I'm Paul LePage, candidate for Congress. 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
2: 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I am Jack O'Brien. Thank you so much for listening. Back tomorrow afternoon to do it again.
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1: From the Hammond Lumber Company Weather Desk.
5: Skies remain mainly clear through the overnight hours with the low reaching 42. Later on Tuesday, cooler, sunny to partly cloudy with some stiff winds, the high just 54. Mostly sunny and milder Wednesday with the high up to 60. There'll be a couple of morning showers Thursday, otherwise sunshine interrupted by clouds and the high of 68. Mostly sunny, cooler Friday with the high 63. For Blueberry Broadcasting, I'm AccuWeather Meteorologist Jason Catarina.

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